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When times are slow and I'm trying to find my way. But when I find something that's special and right.

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2: 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Party people in effect. 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
1: What are you gonna do? Don't worry. We're just gonna take some samples.

0: 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Add back, give now possess now back.
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1: Final report of the commercial starship Nostromo. Third officer reporting. The other members of the crew. Kane, Lambert, Parker, Brett, Ash, and Captain Dallas are dead. Cargo and ship destroyed. I should reach the frontier in about 6 weeks. With a little luck, the network will pick me up. This is Ripley, last survivor of the Nostromo, signing off.

0: Yeah, Sam.
1: Hey, have you talked to Mark lately?
0: I haven't really talked to him, but he looks pretty down.
2: He looks pretty down.
1: Yeah, well, maybe we should cheer him up then.
0: What do you suppose we should do?

0: Come here.
1: Wow. Look at her.
0: I know.
1: God, I've never seen Sharon look so bad before.
0: I did once before, but this is pretty bad.
1: Yeah, what do you think she got up to last night?

both day and night. Never grumbles or fusses, always treats me right. Never running in the streets and leaving me alone. She knows a woman's place.

No shame, ladies, do your thing. Just make sure you ahead of the game. Just cause I got a lot of fame, super. Prince couldn't get me, change my name, Papa. Hooter can't tell you slave again, no sign. Picture black saying, oh.